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That's dangerous, but won't danger us. I got plans for plans that you don't even know. I got plans for plans and I got plans for those. I'm the ghost.

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0: changes.
1: The justice system is so unfair to us indigenous people, and we wonder why it don't get advertised. Maybe it's the color of our skin, or maybe it's the gene that the convicts have within them where the bad treatment just don't stop. My people die in custody at an alarming rate, and it seems that fish nobody cares. So I just wanna ask the question, can you tell me why?

Friction.

Actors are more dying. You don't have to tell me how you feel, cause I can see it in your eyes, and they don't have to prove to me that the pain is real, cause I can hear it in their cries. Well, it's the type of heartbreak that takes more than tears and time to stitch up any wounds and heal the scars they leave behind. And separation from the fam, segregation on the land, it was all part of the plan, and the blood is on their hands.

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1: And I can tag along, yeah, my number longer bond. I can have to worry, you won't be alone.
2: I guess I'm coming too, cause if we preaching love and unity, I'm coming through. And is that cool with you?

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Who else was on the ark? Max Roach was on the ark, and Ras Shorty Eye, and Eric Dolphy, and Amiri Baraka, and Ras Ellibank, and Harry Belafonte. Them was high upon the boat. He was on the ark. Drama. You say you're coming to come, but you never reach as far as the leader house. You never hear his sword off, speaker drum boomed up, roots all around the village. Bachelor life. And then you hear he bullying three women in the congregation, and the shepherd raising crook stick and tapping his foot when the hymn swing. But his suffer, he's suffering in silence, because he's wondering if while he in church, rocking on his heels, his woman horning him with leader Jim when night come and he need a see a man to prophesy or tack back and catch them in slack.

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And don't forget, between 10 and 11, we also broadcast through the National Indigenous Radio Service coming out of Turbayagara country up there in Minjin. I'm your host, Lola Forrester, and today, we're nearly at the end of the month, the 30th of July. We're going to catch up with our deadly brother up there on Bundjalung country, and that's Todd Conde, the editor of Koori Mail, and find out what the top stories are. Then we'll come back to you and we'll catch up with the CEO of the Warringah Bayou Aboriginal Women's Legal Service, Metsween's Women Speak, and we'll find out what the latest there is, because they provide Aboriginal Torres Strait Islander women and children in New South Wales with gender-specific services sensitive to their culture diverse needs. So we're going to catch up with Christine Robinson here on Black Chat. We'll keep you up to date with the news, and of course, we'll be always playing you deadly First Nation music, so stick around. I'm here Monday to Friday, 9 till 12.